0: Lounge Unesp.
1: Our first talk was about behavior, about why we do the things we do. Our second talk took place in Cairo, before we got lost in sandstorm. He said, I'm the third world second weighted neighbor. I'm just coming in for the cold. Don't get me wrong, I gotta do my labor.

acid green, aquamarine. The girls are dancing in the sand. And I throw my cellular device in the water.

this song. We go on and on and on and on and on and on and on and on and on and on. Pretty soon we just die away.

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